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Say, I got drive, I don't need a car. Money really all that we fiendin' for. I'm doing things they ain't seen before. Bands ain't dumb, but extreme is all.

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1: 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Losing sleep, losing track of the tears I cry. 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